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0: first song on tonight's High Voltage episode is from a studio project called King Ultra Mega. And it was put together by a lot of famous musicians and a studio producer who wanted to just cement the legacy of Chris Cornell, as well as having all the proceeds from the sales of these songs go to the Chris Cornell Foundation. Now, I'm all in. Every song I've heard from this project, it's good stuff. Anyway, on with the show. I am Lynch, your host of High Voltage, each and every Sunday night from 9 to 11, bringing you the hard, the heavy, the loud, and the obnoxious. New music this hour from Fuming Mouth, Guilt Trip, and Iron Reagan, as well as request music for Bishop of Hexen. Right now, another studio project that I'm 100% in love with. They're from Brazil, and they have a new album coming out in July. The band Shroom Sheet song Io Manta, right here on High Voltage.
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1: This is Justin Chavez from Yellow Door Media. I'm a local stand-up comedian, and I'm so excited to bring you some news. I'm teaming up with Rowan Young from Tiny Stage Comedy and Ivan Harper from Comedy Codebreak to bring you Knoxville's first stand-up comedy festival. 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
2: I'll say it once and I'll say it again. 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
1: All right, our storm system is moving its way on out, and a ridge of high pressure is building its way on in. And that is going to bring us the hottest weather of the year so far. We're talking highs in the mid-90s this week, but high humidity leads to heat index values pushing close to 105. 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That's your latest forecast. I'm meteorologist Mike Witcher from the East Tennessee Weather Center. And remember to always get the latest forecast weather updates with the East Tennessee Weather
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whether it's pollution or blue-green algae, who knows, but Virginia is pumping out some good music. That was brand new Iron Reagan, God Don't Like It, right here on High Voltage. Some more new music for you. It's a band, punk hardcore, from New Jersey. They're called IDK. They've been around since 1991. They put out some good stuff, and here's their latest. This is called Narc 5, right here on High Voltage.

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Where the rubber meets the road, you are now listening to Hour 2 of High Voltage. New music this hour from Left to Die, Madball, Salem Trials, and this band right here from Newington, Connecticut, Fires in the Distance. Their latest, By This Time Tomorrow, right here on High Voltage.

is rushing past you and fighting. So swim with it. Go with it. And you're there.

We play it all for you here on High Voltage, whether it be Swedish death metal, Mutation, or this band right here from Bulgaria, old school death metal, Necromonger, and Bloody Picasso, right here, right now on High Voltage.

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1: All right, our storm system is moving its way on out, and a ridge of high pressure is building its way on in. And that is going to bring us the hottest weather of the year so far. We're talking highs in the mid-90s this week, but high humidity leads to heat index values pushing close to 105. 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That's your latest forecast. I'm meteorologist Mike Witcher from the East Tennessee Weather Center. And remember to always get the latest forecast weather updates with the East Tennessee Weather App.
2: 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Faster than a new Dollar General can pop up down the street. And there's another one. 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

the band Nunslaughter, great name by the way, from Cleveland, Ohio, home of the Rock and Roll Hall of Fame and the band Midnight, are one of the most prolific bands I have ever seen. Now, I may be underestimating it a little bit, but let's say about 232 releases since their inception in 1987. Splits, EPs, full lengths, live albums, videos, they've done it all. And they have a new album out right now, Satanic Chaos Legions. This is from that album. I hope you enjoy it as much as I do, right here on High Voltage.

No Cure and their latest, Slowly Turning Blue, right here on High Voltage. They start a U.S. tour as headliners, see in about a week and a half. If you get a chance, I highly recommend seeing them. We are coming to a close for another Sunday evening. Next week, we have new music from Apogee and Castiel, Zart, Drown in Sulfur, and Enemies Everywhere, along with many, many more. I leave you with a new band called Hell and Back. The song, Foretold, right here on High Voltage.

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0: Moving its way on out, and a ridge of high pressure is building its way on in. And that is going to bring us the hottest weather of the year so far. We're talking highs in the mid-90s this week, but high humidity leads to heat index values pushing close to 105. 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That's your latest forecast. I'm meteorologist Mike Witcher from the East Tennessee Weather Center. And remember to always get the latest forecast weather updates with the East Tennessee Weather app.
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1: All right, our storm system is moving its way on out, and a ridge of high pressure is building its way on in. And that is going to bring us the hottest weather of the year so far. We're talking highs in the mid-90s this week, but high humidity leads to heat index values pushing close to 105. 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Donate local and save local lives. That's your latest forecast. I'm meteorologist Mike Witcher from the East Tennessee Weather Center. And remember to always get the latest forecast weather updates with the East Tennessee Weather app.
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1: All right, our storm system is moving its way on out, and a ridge of high pressure is building its way on in. And that is going to bring us the hottest weather of the year so far. We're talking highs in the mid-90s this week, but high humidity leads to heat index values pushing close to 105. 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Donate local and save local lives. That's your latest forecast. I'm meteorologist Mike Witcher from the East Tennessee Weather Center. And remember to always get the latest forecast weather updates with the East Tennessee Weather app.
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1: All right, our storm system is moving its way on out, and a ridge of high pressure is building its way on in. And that is going to bring us the hottest weather of the year so far. We're talking highs in the mid-90s this week, but high humidity leads to heat index values pushing close to 105. 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

0: 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I'm meteorologist Mike Witcher from the East Tennessee Weather Center. And remember to always get the latest forecast weather updates with the East Tennessee Weather app.
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2: 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One of them was a male, and the other two? 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God only knows what they were up to in there. And furthermore, Susan, I wouldn't be the least bit surprised to learn that all four of them habitually smoke marijuana cigarettes. Reefers.

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1: All right, our storm system is moving its way on out, and a ridge of high pressure is building its way on in. And that is going to bring us the hottest weather of the year so far. We're talking highs in the mid-90s this week, but high humidity leads to heat index values pushing close to 105. 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That's your latest forecast. I'm meteorologist Mike Witcher from the East Tennessee Weather Center. And remember to always get the latest forecast weather updates with the East Tennessee Weather app.
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2: Did you catch this on the Woody and Wilcox show?
3: The new Toy Story movie comes out tomorrow. Tom Hanks making the rounds, among others. They just showed him on the Today Show. It's just so funny. Maybe it's just me. Maybe I just need some rest. But isn't it sort of weird sometimes when you start seeing actors get older? Like, in my mind, Tom Hanks is still a young boy, fresh, funny, etc. And then I see him now and I'm like, my God, he's an old human.
4: Yep. I know what you're saying, though, Wilcox. There's a phenomenon that you don't get to experience because it happens in real time. And so you have to live through it where you've essentially grown up with this person.
3: Yeah.
4: And you're just like, wow, time has passed. And it unsettles me.
3: Unsettled, that's a good word, mm-hmm. because that's how I feel like I'm not quite ready to live in a world where Tom Hanks is an old man.
4: Right.
3: And I've felt that with Robert De Niro, too. Anybody else? Like, in my mind, he's still the guy, like, from Cape Fear and some of the others where, you know, he's getting it done. And now I see him, and I'm like, he can barely walk on the stage. And I get it. The man's 82 years old. He's had a great life.
4: Still making kids.
3: But it's that's right.
5: Are you confusing him with Al Pacino?
3: Is he still making kids?
4: I'm sure he is.
3: I hope he is. I don't know if that's right or not, but I'm sure there's somebody out there who wouldn't mind taking up that cause. But it just, you know, it just, I'm like, what?
5: I think you need to pay more attention to Rob Lowe and Paul Rudd, who have not changed in 30 plus years.
3: Fair.
5: That's going to make you feel more precious. Comfortable.
3: So whenever I start feeling this odd, unsettled feeling, I just need to take a couple of Rod Lowe's and see me in the morning.
5: Not Rod, but Rob.
3: Oh, his name's Rob?
4: Yeah. Okay. Do you think that makes you feel...
5: Rod Lowe, I think, is an adult.
4: Rod Lowe is the knockoff Rob Lowe.
3: Okay, right.
4: It makes you feel better to see people pristine and whatnot. For me, it doesn't, because my face keeps getting older. Meanwhile, you see every woman that we've known as an actress for the past 30 years, and they all look like they're 30 years old.
3: Well, that's the way God intended, Chelsea, for crying out loud. We're not ready for old women. I'm not ready for old men, but I'm definitely not ready for old women. Let's face it.
5: The instant a woman starts to wrinkle, we take them out to the burn pile, Chelsea. Just throw them right on top.
3: By the way, Toy Story 5, 94% on Rotten Tomatoes from the critics. So, shocker, it's well-received by those that have seen it so far. And they said, I think they said it has the saddest moment of any Toy Story movie to date.
5: Well, I didn't see Toy Story.
3: Which I thought, like, that's an odd way to really try to entice me to see a movie.
5: Well, you turned me off of Toy Story 4 when you went to see it because it was too sad.
3: It is. I cry at all of them. I'm a sap about it.
4: Well, so there will be tears.
5: I don't want that. I'm not paying money to go cry. Okay?
3: Yeah.
5: If I want to cry, I'll listen to the Woody and Wilcox show.
3: Thank you. Well said.
4: By the way, Robert De Niro has a 3-year-old.
3: There you go, which he would have fathered at 79.
4: Yes.
3: That's right. But I bet the wife's not 82. I bet she's not even a wife. But he may not be able to walk onto the stage, but he can get something else done.
5: He's not using a cane there.
4: All right, I'm sad I brought it up.
3: He's Rod Lowe is what he is. with extra D's because he's a long rod.
5: Extra long rod.
4: I mean...
3: Sorry. It's all my grief about Tom Hanks' age is really getting to me.
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1: You see, one of the main trending things this morning is, quote, DoorDash outage. I saw that and I thought, okay, are a lot of people DoorDashing at like 6 in the morning? Is that a thing? Maybe it is. I mean, I'm not here to put you down if that is your thing, but I always think of that as maybe a later in the day issue. Then I realized that it actually is from last night, but people are still chattering about it. There apparently was a DoorDash outage that hit last night, maybe around, let's call it dinner time for Sunday evening. Delivery company experienced online issues, and it started at about 6 p.m. Eastern, and then cities all across the country with the outage persisting for about 4 hours. So if you were somebody who was trying to DoorDash last night, you're like, what the hell, is my phone broken? And you threw your phone against the wall. Apparently everybody was having that issue. So there's no more information about it other than they've been struggling with something and apparently have it fixed.
2: People were forced to go to a restaurant themselves and get their own food.
1: Very, very difficult. These are tough times that we live in. Speaking of food, while we were out last week, we received an invitation to a listener's wedding. This is not the first time this has happened. I always just feel like this is really interesting when this happens, and it's very nice because I guess it means that, you know, you enjoy the show and you feel like you need to reach out like you might with family. But this one actually came with additional verbiage. Like, sometimes people just send us an invitation,
2: yeah,
1: like you would receive from anybody about a wedding, and that's interesting enough. But this one has a handwritten note on the back. And it says, hey, Woody and Wilcox Show, we realize that you coming to a stranger's wedding is weird. Almost as weird as inviting someone you've never met to your own wedding. But I wanted to because it's my wedding, LOL. In all seriousness, we both wanted to say thank you to the Woody and Wilcox Show, as in our life, so many great concerts, events, and more have been thanks to you guys. We've created memories thanks to you that we cherish daily, so we wanted to invite you to our wedding. Woody, you suck. Love, Siri and John, who are getting married at the end of this month in Concord, North Carolina.
3: Well, that's lovely.
2: We should
1: go.
2: Isn't
1: that nice?
2: Let's get tuxes. Let's go.
1: You don't even have to get a tux, Woody. First of all, you'll never do that. They don't make them with cargo shorts.
2: Yeah, they do.
1: I don't want to get too personal with them, but I feel like this is okay. It says it's an outdoor event, so please dress casually and comfortably. Sundresses and shorts are welcome.
3: Yes.
1: So maybe it is for you, Woody.
2: Mm-hmm.
1: You do look good in a sundress.
2: I do.
3: And a free t-shirt.
2: Very breezy, no underwear on underneath that
1: okay,
2: thing.
1: There's no mention of any of that. That's up to you, but please don't announce it to the crowd.
2: I'm out there on the dance floor doing a handstand. Yee!
1: So at the heart of it, just congrats. That's really cool, and that's nice that you would even, for some reason, think to risk inviting Woody, let alone the rest of us, to your actual special day. Mm-hmm. But congratulations to you. Easier way to reach out to us, obviously, is via our voicemail. There's a couple of ways. Our Fez line, as we call it, at 704-FEZ-3200. Or if you're there on the iHeartRadio app, hit that little microphone button. That's the talkback. Comes right to us.
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5: Good morning. Starting a little bit heavier already here on the Solway Bridge. All that traffic headed towards the Oak Ridge area down Pilsipi Parkway right now. Looks like it's picked up quite a bit there at Dutchtown Road. Heavier traffic volume trying to get through downtown just in the last few minutes. 40 westbound, especially there between Cherry Street and Hall of Fame. Radar this one at down 75 throughout parts of Campbell County, especially around that Caribou exit. Hey, don't let a slipping transmission make things worse on your car, truck, having transmission problems. Come to AMCO Transmissions today in North Knoxville. I'm Commander Chuck with your on-time traffic.
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1: Real quick, and this will sound weird out of context. Is there any audio of Noah Kahan asking people at his concert to poop?
2: No.
1: Okay. Have you heard? But I mean, have you scoured the internet for it? Because I thought, well, that's an interesting. First of all, you ever been to a concert and heard one of the band members on stage say something interesting? It happens quite a bit.
3: Yes.
1: A lot of times they'll have interesting thoughts on things, and that one caught my eye as well. He encouraged concert goers that if they felt the urge, that they should go number two, but they should do it in the bathroom.
3: How does that even come up? I mean, I'm familiar with his music and don't feel like that's a strong theme.
1: Because apparently someone had gone in the aisle and
2: right next to the stage.
3: No one saw it?
1: No, well, I don't know. They saw it. I don't know if they saw it emerge. I don't know how that part played out, but it's not every day that you see anybody on stage encourage their fans to be aware of them having to go number two. And then you're right, Noah Kahan, it doesn't seem like. If you were to say, hey, somebody dropped anchor on the floor at a concert, you wouldn't be like, oh, man, it was probably Noah Kahan.
3: And he was saying about going to Maine, and I just couldn't keep it in.
1: I mean, there are a lot of bands that you would imagine people might poo on the floor at those concerts, but Noah Kahan, not really one of those, per se.
2: I know that there's not any audio because he took to Twitter to say, hey, at the Philly show Friday night, somebody did this, please go ahead and go to the bathroom.
3: Well, it could have been some like unintentional medical emergency.
1: I mean, I hope it was unintentional. I would think the odds favor that it was unintentional, or at least not premeditated.
3: Yeah.
1: I mean, unintentional, we get into a dark, confusing area there, but not something they had planned. Like, hey, honey, tonight, don't forget, at the Noah Kahan show, I'm going to poop on the floor.
3: Everybody has different goals.
1: She was like, come on, not again, not at Noah Kahan.
3: Pick another singer song.
1: No, I assume it was nature was calling and it was unavoidable. I'd like to think at least that's the way it went. And there's honestly no good way for that to go. So no matter why it happened, it's unpleasant.
2: You've been that close to the stage. Those speakers can rattle your insides.
1: Okay, no, but I don't think it works that way. So, okay. Well, I just was curious. I thought maybe you knew whether there was. I wanted to hear that audio, but I wasn't sure if there was any. All right. Well, we can put that ugliness behind us. And you may be headed into work right now. Have you ever stolen anything from work? You know, Chelsea famously, you know, not here, of course, was very big into toilet paper for a while.
3: It
1: was always a full roll making its way into her purse.
3: Yeah.
1: I mean, but it happens. We've probably all done something where you've taken some small item. I want to share a story with you, and you're welcome to share yours as well. 704-FIZ-3200. Maybe rat somebody out. Talk back button available to you as well if you're on the iHeartRadio app.
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7: Good morning. Happy Monday. Sure hope you had a great weekend. It's a steamy and foggy Monday morning. The steam sticks around. Those temperatures continue to warm, and we're talking about the hottest weather of the year so far all this week. Highs today top out in the 90s, heat index value near 100. 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That's your latest forecast. I'm meteorologist Mike Witcher from the East Tennessee Weather Center. And remember to always get the latest forecast weather updates with the East Tennessee Weather app.
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8: Good morning. Cranking it pretty good right now on that Holston River Bridge westbound. I-40 has picked up in general there through East Knox County. Lots of radar scattered down I-40 this morning. It's been on and off, especially out through Sevier County around that Dollywood exit. Could see a lot of radar this week in general with the holiday coming up as that builds down. 75 right now between Callahan and Merchants Road. All that traffic coming down from the north. If you're having transmission problems, come to AMCO Transmissions today. Let them check it out at 8844 Kingston Pike. I'm Commander Chuck with your on-time traffic.
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0: you're just joining us, unique. We've certainly heard Woody with his trials and tribulations involving his health and various doctors, but his last appointment, he was told that he has some sort of potential tumor that dogs get.
1: Just, yeah. Like dogs, yeah.
0: Okay, well, I mean, tomato, tomato. I feel like you're splitting hairs over there. And I think I threw it out there. Has a doctor ever told you that you had anything that dogs get? And we have gotten a response. And when I push this button, you'll hear it.
2: Good morning. Colonist Jason calling from Fayetteville. When I first got sick, they couldn't figure out what was wrong with it. They were checking for everything, and they found out that I had human parvovirus that caused some issues. It's kind of the same, but not the same as a parvovirus that ends up in dogs. It's like the same viral family, but a different strain of it or something like that. Something else weird that happened to me. Have a great day.
0: Yeah, so, I mean, if your doctor says you have parvovirus, I've heard of that because it is something that I've only associated with dogs.
3: Same, so I would be concerned.
0: But obviously, if you preface it with you have human parvovirus, I guess that feels a little different. But I didn't know there was such a thing. But the thing is, Woody described what he has. It was some sort of lump that the doctor discovered in his gut, and he said it's probably a lipoma, which I've done the Googling on, and it's a benign tumor made up of fat cells that just grows slowly beneath the skin, usually painless, not usually even needed to be removed unless it becomes painful or just cosmetically a problem. Right. But in no mention on a full page of Googling was it like, you know, the ones that dogs get. So it's just fascinating that your doctor would choose to throw that out there when it's not necessarily anything doggish.
3: There must have been something that tipped off the doctor. Like, were you wearing your, like, my dog says hi t-shirt? You have dog hair on you.
0: He always has dog hair.
3: He does. Like, you look like a guy who has a dog. So I think that's why he went with that.
0: She didn't say you look like a dog. She said you look like a guy that has a dog. That's way different and
1: you look
0: much
1: like a
0: more
1: guy
0: friendly.
1: Who has a dog. just a fur problem.
0: But, I mean, it's a human issue. Like, it's not anything dog-centric. So it's like, if he told you were pregnant, would he have been like, you know, like a dog gets pregnant? It would be odd if you were pregnant. I'm just throwing that out there as a medical condition that is certainly as human as it is dog. That's why it's odd that he would reference a dog.
1: I don't think it's as common.
0: You know, if he was like, you have cancer, you know, like a dog would get. And I'd be like, why would you throw the dog part in there? You know what I'm saying?
1: I think most people who have dogs, probably the dogs have gotten to a certain age and they have those fatty tumors that are also medically known as lipomas.
0: But as many humans, if not more, get them than dogs.
1: Have you known anybody who's had one?
0: I think I have one, now that you mention it. And I know my brother-in-law has one, because as I've been Googling it, I'm like, oh, yeah, he's got one of these things. I've seen this before.
3: Yeah, I've had.
0: And I've talked to him about it. I'm like, what's that thing on your arm? And he's like, oh, it's just one of these fatty things that they say just grows, and you don't need to do anything about it. So I think a lot of people have that. Mm. I've got a little one on my elbow.
3: I have one on my neck that I've had for years, which has always been concerning, but it's been tested, and it doesn't grow.
0: And I asked the doctor about it, and he was never mentioned a dog. never came up.
3: Because you don't have dog hair on you.
0: It can't be that. You couldn't have had that much dog hair on you at a doctor's appointment. First of all, he would have been shirtless. Like, I feel like the dog hair on Woody is on his hoodie. It's not on his, like, torso. Do you have hair all over your body from your dog?
3: Wait, are you just shirtless with your doctor?
0: Well, he had to be shirtless,
3: right? Well, I know,
0: right?
3: But at some point you can put your clothes back on if you're having a conversation.
0: Not, I mean, when he's being inspected and the doctor's pushing out a tumor, he's shirtless at that point, I assume, right?
1: I walked in shirtless.
3: So you can
1: I just had cargo
3: on
1: shorts on. And that's it. Crocs, cargo shorts, no shirt.
0: That's a great image.
3: That man owns a dog. Yeah.
0: You're sitting in the waiting room.
3: You got a visor on?
0: Crocs, cargo shorts, and no shirt. I figured I'd just take out the middleman here, Doc.
3: I'm all ready for you.
0: Sir, we're going to need you to put on a shirt. Okay. Well. Dogs don't wear shirts either. So maybe that's the tie-in.
3: 704. Were you at the vet?
0: Somebody did ask that.
3: All right,
0: is this just one of Woody's vet friends? Like, is he at a real doctor? Talkback button available to you on the iHeartRadio app as well.
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0: remember hearing about a man who bit into a boneless chicken wing and had a mishap?
1: A mishap.
0: And I would throw it out there to anybody. We've all had some food at some point and found something strange in it. That's like, if you've lived on the planet for a little bit, that's just going to happen.
2: Just last night, I think there may have been hard plastic in my pizza crust.
1: Is that a euphemism for something?
2: No, but it sounds funny. Could have just been really hard cheese, but I didn't investigate further because I didn't want to know the answer.
0: No injuries sustained, though.
2: No.
0: Do you remember hearing the story about the dude who was eating boneless wings and apparently one of them had a bone in it? He choked on it, got an infection, had to have two surgeries, ended up suing the restaurant, the chicken supplier, and the processors of the food. That case made it all the way to the Supreme Court of Ohio.
1: Of course it was Ohio.
0: I know what you're thinking. He lived in Ohio. Wouldn't he have rather just ended it?
1: Yeah.
0: No. How dare you, first of all. That's not cool. And he was arguing, obviously, that there shouldn't have been a bone in his boneless wings.
1: Sort of in the title, right? Boneless.
0: Has anybody ever experienced that? Like I said, we've all had weird things show up in food. Chelsea had something weird in her pizza last night. I've never actually had a bone in boneless wings. Eating fish, for example, is a different deal, right? Fish have really small bones. They don't always get every bone out, but the bones are really insignificant. Like, that's a normal thing. But to have a bone in boneless wings. 704-FEZ-3200 or the talk back button on the iHeartRadio app.
1: I never. And I've had my fair share of boneless wings.
0: How does it make it to the Supreme Court? Great question. I don't have these answers. I'm not a legal scholar. I will tell you this. The Supreme Court ruled that boneless wings can have bones in them. That was apparently what was that question.
2: Like they might have bones in them like fish or like surprise bones.
0: Is there a difference?
2: Like the company knew that some might have like bigger bones in it and it wasn't just a byproduct like fish.
0: Surprise bones, by the way, was my college band. We were pretty good. First album was all right.
1: It's the more surprise bones that it is the duty of the person who is eating the boneless wings to know that. And I read the case that you were talking about.
0: What he's done the study because he's a big fan.
1: I am. That the court basically said, look, bones come in chickens. Therefore, you're eating chicken. You have to assume that there might be a bone in it.
2: Okay.
1: You can't trust other people to be like, it's boneless. And you'd be like, okay, I'm going to swallow this whole, which I don't mean to victim blame, but this dude needs to chew his food more.
0: I disagree. I mean, I'm not a huge fan of frivolous lawsuits. And this one on the surface of it sounds frivolous, although made it all the way to the Supreme Court of the state. But, you know, we as Americans should be able to just pay no attention to what we're putting in our mouths and just willy-nilly just maw down on that.
2: As fast as possible.
0: Yes, even faster than possible. So the fact that I should have to look and maybe feel around with my tongue or fingers.
1: Or maybe chew your food
0: for whatever it is.
2: Cut them now. Cut your boneless wings. Fork and knife.
0: The big knife and fork industry is pushing this. The lobby for being more, I don't know what the word is, proper etiquette.
2: It's for tiny bites.
0: It's interesting how many times there are people who are very, what's the right word? Concerned about boneless wings specifically. Remember the dude who went in front of his city council in Lincoln, Nebraska to argue about boneless wings?
3: I go into nice family restaurants and I see people throwing this name around and pretending as though everything is just fine. I'm talking about boneless chicken wings. I propose that we as a city remove the... I propose that we as a city remove the name boneless wings from our menus and from our hearts. These are our reasons why. Number one, nothing about boneless chicken wings actually come from the wing of a chicken. We would be disgusted if a butcher was mislabeling their cuts of meats, but then we go around and pretending as though the breast of the chicken is its wing. Number two, boneless chicken wings are just chicken tenders, which are already boneless. I don't go to order boneless tacos. I don't go and order boneless club sandwiches. I don't ask for boneless auto repair. It's just what's expected.
0: Still one of the greatest lines ever.
2: Yeah.
0: I mean, if there's a list of the funny things that people said at a city council meeting,
1: right,
0: that has to be number one all time, bar none. You name the city, I'll defend it.
2: Mm-hmm.
0: Boneless auto repair. I mean, boneless club sandwich is pretty fun.
1: Sure.
0: Mm-hmm. But boneless auto repair. So, but apparently in the state of Ohio, not only are they going to leave the word boneless in, but it can have bones in it. So it goes against everything we as Americans fight for each and every day. And it may be the biggest thing that we're dealing with.
1: Chew your food. You'll be okay.
0: 704-FEZ-3200. I stand by the fact that no one's ever found a bone in a boneless wing.
2: I'm sure someone has.
0: Nope, no one has. Okay. So talk back button on the iHeartRadio app as well.
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9: Good morning. Happy Monday. Sure hope you had a great weekend. It's a steamy and foggy Monday morning. The steam sticks around. Those temperatures continue to warm, and we're talking about the hottest weather of the year so far all this week. Highs today top out in the 90s. Heat index value near 100. 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That's your latest forecast. I'm meteorologist Mike Witcher from the East Tennessee Weather Center. And remember to always get the latest forecast weather updates with the East Tennessee Weather app.
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10: Good morning. Really starting to pick up now. Right on schedule, trying to push through downtown on 40 East and West here at 275 Western Avenue. It's crowded at times. Over here at Emory Road, right at I-75 in the Powell area. Plenty of radar out here. You're going to see a lot of that this week. That's a given, being a holiday coming up. Hey, don't let a slipping transmission make things worse on your car or truck. Having transmission problems of any kind, let them check it out today at AMCO Transmissions in North Knoxville. I'm Commander Chuck with your on-time traffic.
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0: The Woody and Wilcox Show.
1: So those that thought that we were off last week, maybe because Woody had some sort of horrible medical emergency after his doctor's appointment on Juneteenth, no. We had a scheduled week off, and we all did very different things as it ends up. And Chelsea was in Puerto Rico. I was in Quebec, Canada. And Woody was at an Airbnb on the coast of North Carolina that had a sign in it that said, do not order from unknown pizza places at the front desk. Ask the front desk for recommendations. So very, very different experiences. And we were just talking off the air about how weed in other places and whether it's legal or not. And obviously in many states, it is legal in the United States, but not all of them. And then, for example, where I was in Montreal and Quebec City. It is fully legal as long as you're 21 or over, period. End of story. However, what was interesting was I saw zero shops selling it. Or if I did see them, they were so discreet that I didn't realize I was seeing them. And I think about certain places where it's not even legal, but you see a smoke shop on every corner in America. Yeah. Mm-hmm. And it's bright orange neon and the flashing hemp logo. And, you know, but it's not really weed, but it's kind of weed. And and they're everywhere. I literally saw none.
2: How's that possible?
1: I don't know.
3: You know, you're not that perceptive.
2: Yeah, that is
1: we
2: true.
1: Looked because Denise and I were like, well, it's weird that weed is fully legal, but we don't see any evidence of it other than you could smell it a lot of places.
2: Did you just ask a local there?
1: Like, it wasn't that we were looking. It was noteworthy that we didn't see anybody selling.
2: Nobody's judging you if you wanted to figure it out you could go.
1: You said, why didn't you ask anybody?
2: Because I want to know.
1: I'm saying I didn't care.
2: I care.
1: I just found it interesting that it wasn't in your face.
2: Yeah, I would ask, like, are there speakeasies? Are they hidden on purpose? Or am I just not?
1: No.
2: Because I had the opposite experience in Puerto Rico where outside of, it's considered medical there, and I'm using finger quotes here, medical. It had a miniature ambulance up on a giant pole, and that's how you would know where one of the shops was located, because medical marijuana.
1: Oh.
2: But my husband did, as an American citizen visiting Puerto Rico, which is American, we've established, get a medical marijuana license in 30 minutes. It was one of the strangest processes I've ever experienced.
1: You apply for a license?
2: Well, first of all, you know that living with my husband, it is an adventure, and you never really know what's going to happen. So he walks into a smoke shop and just starts talking to the woman behind the counter. It's a nice-looking place. It's not shady at all.
1: Mm-hmm.
2: And he's like, yeah, I'm out of town and just kind of wanted to see what you have here, but I hear you have to have a medical license for it. It's not just for everybody. She's like, oh, no, this is what you do. I need your license. Fill this out. I'm going to put it in the computer. Then in about 30 minutes, the doctor's going to call you. And he's going to ask you a couple questions, and then you can come back here and you can buy whatever you want. I'm like, this is strange. You pay a flat fee and you get your medical marijuana card. It's good for 30 days and you can use it anywhere on the island. So literally 30 minutes later, we're having some chips and dip, and Frank gets a call from an unknown number, but he recognizes this is a Puerto Rican area code. He answers it and is like, hi, is this Frank? This is the doctor. And I'm like, none of this is real. Like, how can any of this be real?
3: So
2: that was it.
3: And what did he ask him? Like, what do you need weed for?
2: Like, no, like, I don't even know what the question was, because Frank said he couldn't fully understand. But yeah, he's like, hey, you fill this out, da da da da da, and yeah, okay, good to go. And then they look you up in a computer or something.
1: He probably ended up signing up to own a store, just like his same problem when he tried to get an Uber and ended up signing up to drive
2: an Uber. I know.
1: Because, I mean, if the guy's asking you questions and you don't understand the questions and you're answering them, that could
2: Who
1: be
2: knows?
1: A problem.
3: Yeah.
2: Yeah.
3: Frank is now a medical doctor.
2: Maybe.
1: Frank then removed someone's tonsils after lunch.
2: I think those are different doctors, but it was wild. Yeah. But he'll just start asking questions and then end up with, a 30-day medical marijuana license.
1: I didn't care enough for that. It was just a noteworthy thing that we had been told by multiple people, like, oh, it's fully legal, but it wasn't obvious where that would be. And that was the end of it. I wasn't looking for it. I realize you're saying, it's okay if you were. I wasn't. So it didn't care, but it was noteworthy that there was nothing obvious about it.
3: The amount of shops that were advertising edibles, the beach that I went to was abnormal.
1: Right.
2: Yeah, it's everywhere now.
1: Right. And that's at a place where weed is not legal.
3: That's correct.
2: Right. Weed light is legal and they're going to sell it. It's like t-shirt shops and weed shops now, right?
3: I thought of you when I walked by a pancake store and saw an Ohio State towel hanging outside. I'm like, yep.
1: Well, I can't wait to go and have Frank check me for a hernia. Okay. That's going to be fun. I was going to do that today anyway, mm-hmm. but now that I know he's a doctor.
3: A hernia like dogs get.
1: That makes it even more interesting. 704-FEZ-3200, talkback button available to you as well on the iHeartRadio app.
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Well, good morning. I hope the weekend was good. Knoxville's Rock Station, 93.7 WVLZ. I'm Dylan. What's something you can do in a work meeting that makes you look old? Let's talk about that today. I figured it out on Friday. Mel Brooks turned 100 this past weekend. Let's talk about Mel Brooks and Memphis Mayfire at the Mill and Mine July 9th. Yes, I've got tickets today, and we're going to have tickets all week.

0: 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Wait till you hear what we play next.
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1: Yeah.
0: Not just on the weekends. 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
1: Good morning. Happy Monday. Sure hope you had a great weekend. It's a steamy and foggy Monday morning. The steam sticks around. Those temperatures continue to warm, and we're talking about the hottest weather of the year so far all this week. Highs today top out in the 90s, heat index value near 100. 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Donate local and save local lives. That's your latest forecast. I'm meteorologist Mike Witcher from the East Tennessee Weather Center. And remember to always get the latest forecast weather updates with the East Tennessee Weather app.
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Knoxville's Rock Station, 93.7 WVLZ. Can you quote Blazing Saddles, some of that movie? The great Mel Brooks turned 100 years old yesterday. His top five movies, here's what they've got listed. The Producers, Blazing Saddles, number 2. Young Frankenstein, number 3. High Anxiety, number 4. And Spaceballs, number 5. We are going to get another Spaceballs movie. Rick Moranis coming back for that. Of course, no barf. I don't know about you, barf is my favorite. I love

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Hey, baby, what are you doing later? I got steaks in my pants. Not snakes. Steaks, like the steak that you would eat. Great story out of Florida. 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

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I got steaks in my pants. 93.7 WVLZ, Knoxville's rock station. I'm Dylan. A Florida man was caught on camera sneaking two expensive steaks out of a grocery store by stuffing them down his pants. Wait. They were ribeyes. So these are pretty big steaks, right? And then he decides that, well, I need some wine, too. So he tries to shove a bottle of wine down there. Employees chased him down. They were able to get everything back. He did get away before cops arrived. What did they do with that beef that was down his pants? I don't want to know. The thing is, there was not enough room in his pants. So the video is hilarious.

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3: Good morning. Happy Monday. Sure hope you had a great weekend. It's a steamy and foggy Monday morning. The steam sticks around. Those temperatures continue to warm, and we're talking about the hottest weather of the year so far all this week. Highs today top out in the 90s, heat index value near 100. 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That's your latest forecast. I'm meteorologist Mike Witcher from the East Tennessee Weather Center. And remember to always get the latest forecast weather updates with the East Tennessee Weather
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Memphis Mayfire at the Mill and Mine Thursday, July 9th. GWAR is going to be there July 31st. 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
2: The heat and humidity are going to continue to build, not just today, but through the entire week, with near heat advisory criteria pushing heat indices upwards of 105 degrees. 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I'm meteorologist Mike Witcher from the East Tennessee Weather Center, and remember to always get the latest forecast weather updates with the East Tennessee Weather App.
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The ugliest cars ever made. Knoxville's Rock Station 93.7 WVLZ. There's a list that is viral today. The Tesla Cybertruck is number one on this list. Toyota Prius, number two. Number three is the AMC Pacer. Aww. Like the one in Wayne's World? They made that thing cool. Ooh, the licorice dispenser. Why don't we all have licorice dispensers in our car? You're thinking, Dylan, the heat. Yeah, it'd be sticky this time of year.

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Not just on the weekends anymore. 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

Okay, picture this one for just a moment. You're in a meeting at work, and you're not the oldest person in the room, but you're not the youngest person in the room either. What is something that you can do that will definitely show your age? Because I did it on Friday. 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

You can find us on Facebook, facebook.com/937WVLZ. Today's question is, what is something you can do in a meeting that makes you look old? I'm Dylan. I did this on Friday. Not this job, the other job. We were having a meeting, and I broke out, check this out, I broke out a pen and a piece of paper and took notes, and I didn't even realize the look on people's faces until I finally stopped writing and looked up. And how old is Dylan? Did she just broke out a piece of paper and a pen? David says complaining about back pain. Different David. David Thomas says overhead projector. Mark says sleeping in the meeting. What's something you can do in a meeting that makes you look old?

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3: The heat and humidity are going to continue to build, not just today, but through the entire week, with near heat advisory criteria pushing heat indices upwards of 105 degrees. 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I'm meteorologist Mike Witcher from the East Tennessee Weather Center. And remember to always get the latest forecast weather updates with the East Tennessee Weather app.
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Recently doing an interview, loudersound.com has this. He says it's modern pop is crap. Yeah, I don't get it either, Kirk. 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

answer this for me. How do you get away with pooping in a pool 18 times between February 1 and the middle of May? Like, how does that work out? Knoxville's Rock Station, 93.7 WVLZ. We're going to talk.

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get away with pooping in a pool 18 times before somebody figures it out. Knoxville's Rock Station, 93.7 WVLZ. 19-year-old man from the UK, Welsh teen, admitted to defecating in a public pool 18 times, causing significant damage. So they would find the not Baby Ruth bar, the duty floating, right? And they would have to close the pool and clean it. The thing is, this is a charity-run pool, so no class at all on this guy, but 18 times from February 1 to the middle of May, and then they figured out it was him?

The website is 937wvlz.com. Are you part of the VIP club? You got to be signed up for the VIP club to win concert tickets. And this week, we're giving you a chance to win Memphis Mayfire tickets. Now, I already gave away mine, but Ralph will have another opportunity for you this afternoon.

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2: The heat and humidity are going to continue to build, not just today, but through the entire week, with near heat advisory criteria pushing heat indices upwards of 105 degrees. 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I'm meteorologist Mike Witcher from the East Tennessee Weather Center. And remember to always get the latest forecast weather updates with the East Tennessee Weather app.
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Are we completely done giving away tickets? We will do a couple more tickets when the show gets a little bit closer. A new one from Shinedown, Safe and Sound after this STP.

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We appreciate it. Knoxville's Rock Station 93.7 WVLZ. I'm Dylan. Time for me to go. I would like to talk to you again tomorrow. I'll be back after Woody and Wilcox. Renna should be here any moment. Memphis Mayfire tickets. Yeah, he's got a chance for you to win those today. Mm-hmm.

0: Radio Slave, 93.7 WVLZ. So, first and foremost, Ralph wants you all to take care of yourselves this week. Why? Because it's going to be hot, Knoxville. It's already hot. 92 degrees, 94 tomorrow, 96, 96, 95, 92, and it's not going to cool down until next week. So, don't act up. 4th of July is coming. I want to see those arrests go down.
1: Oh, yeah.

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3: The heat and humidity are going to continue to build, not just today, but through the entire week, with near heat advisory criteria pushing heat indices upwards of 105 degrees. 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I'm meteorologist Mike Witcher from the East Tennessee Weather Center, and remember to always get the latest forecast weather updates with the East Tennessee Weather app.
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4: Good afternoon. It's cranking up pretty good now. Alcoa Highway pushing back towards the Blount County area. It's already crowded Kingston Pike and downtown West Boulevard as that volume of traffic picks up on the Solway Bridge right on schedule for this time of the afternoon, trying to get out of the Oak Ridge area. 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

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You're rolling with Ralph. We're going to talk about things in the world that you might not hear on the news, because I think it's news that matters, right? As long as I play good music, who cares what I talk about? But I know you've heard of a drug bust, but have you ever heard of a bug bust? Well, the Cockroach King has been arrested. Details on the way.

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1: Good afternoon. Cranking it pretty good trying to get out of Oak Ridge on that Solway Bridge. Heavier than it was 15, 20 minutes ago on 275 northbound here up by High School. Watch a little bit of radar north of Knoxville for the rest of the afternoon up 75, especially up through Anderson County as it builds up through there right now northbound 75, passing that Rocky Top exit. Bridal season is here. Shop local. You'll be glad you did at Fountain City Jewelers, right in the heart of Fountain City, next to Litton's. I'm Commander Chuck with your on-time traffic.

Megadeth on 93.7 WVLZ. You've heard of drug busts, right? What about bug busts? Cockroach kingpin has been caught. Did you hear about this one? 100,000 extra large cockroaches this dude was breeding and selling them. Now, I don't know what the purpose is. Sounds to me like some kind of bug warfare or maybe it's just a delicacy some places, but it's illegal in New Zealand and Australia. And, well, bugs up.

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1: Good afternoon. Cranking up pretty good now on Alcoa Highway southbound back towards the Blount County area. It's crowded here on Petaluma Parkway over I-40. It continues to build out of Oak Ridge on that Solway Bridge radar to the north. Be careful north of Knoxville on 75 up through Anderson County. Hey, don't let the slipping transmission make things worse on your car or truck having transmission problems. It's okay. Let them check out your vehicle right now at AMCO Transmissions in North Knoxville. I'm Commander Chuck with your on-time traffic.
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We want to welcome Caskets along with Memphis Mayfire and more. The Mill and Mine, July 9th. That's next Thursday, a week away. You got time to plan. 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
1: The heat and humidity are going to continue to build, not just today, but through the entire week, with near heat advisory criteria pushing heat indices upwards of 105 degrees. 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That's your latest forecast. I'm meteorologist Mike Witcher from the East Tennessee Weather Center. And remember to always get the latest forecast weather updates with the East Tennessee Weather app.
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2: Good afternoon. Alcoa Highway really starting to build southbound as you work your way past Pibblesubby Parkway there, entering Alcoa. It's heavier than it was 15, 20 minutes ago out here in West Knoxville, 40 east and west now, over the top of West Hills. Just be patient. All that heavy traffic trying to get through our city here in West Knoxville, where it's crowded Pibblesubby Parkway there over the interstate. Hey, bridal season is here. Shop local right now at Fountain City Jewelers in the heart of Fountain City, right next to the Littons. I'm Commander Chuck with your on-time traffic.
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Nine Inch Nails, 93.7 to BVLZ. So they played a couple shows, man, and then jumped right on that Lollapalooza tour, and they had a couple bad shows. And I saw them at like the third Lollapalooza show, and they went and got rid of all their equipment, all brand new stuff, tested it out on the first show I was, and boom, Nine Inch Nails exploded.

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1: Good afternoon. It continues to crank up through downtown, where it's pretty busy through our city right now in the westbound lanes of I-40 here in Alcoa Highway, pushing back out to West Knoxville. Heavy on that Solway Bridge right on schedule for this time of the afternoon. Trying to get out of Oak Ridge, coming down Pittsylvania Parkway. It's pretty crowded there at Dutchtown. 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I'm Commander Chuck with your on-time traffic.
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1: Good afternoon. Heavy traffic spotted on that Solway Bridge right on schedule for this time of the afternoon. Trying to get out of Oak Ridge. Coming down Pittsylvania Parkway. It's crowded there, especially over the interstate. Alcoa Highway seems like it's picked up quite a bit southbound. Passing UT Medical Center, headed on out towards the Blount County area. Radar to the north, at least it was earlier on 75, up through parts of Anderson into Campbell County. If you're having transmission problems, it's okay. Let them check out your vehicle right now at AMCO Transmissions, 8844 Kingston Pike. I'm Commander Chuck with your on-time traffic.
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So please make Lou Brutus feel welcome as he keeps the seat warm 6 days a week now, including his Saturday gig. 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
1: The heat and humidity are going to continue to build not just today, but through the entire week, with near heat advisory criteria pushing heat indices upwards of 105 degrees. 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That's your latest forecast. I'm meteorologist Mike Witcher from the East Tennessee Weather Center. And remember to always get the latest forecast weather updates with the East Tennessee Weather app.
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2: Good afternoon, T-Doc's busy in those help trucks out here with a couple of accidents. Heavy traffic in West Knoxville now, no surprise. 40 East and West here at Pittsylvania Parkway. It's crowded down on Kingston Pike, especially there in North Shore. Stop and go right now. Broadway, through Fountain City, headed over the ridge on into Halls. 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I'm Commander Chuck with your on-time traffic.
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Downgarden 93.7 WVLZ. So you remember that TV show Knight Rider with the car kit that talks? Right. Well, anyway, the car hasn't moved in years. It sits in a museum, a replica of the car in Illinois, but it just received, the museum that is, speeding tickets from New York City. Someone with the same exact car, same license plate, breaking laws all over New York City, and Illinois is getting the tickets. And the perp is still on the loose, so be on the lookout. You can email me for more information as I'm the head detective in this investigation, Ralph at loudmedia.com. Thank you.

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1: Good afternoon, T-Dot's working with a couple of wrecks. It's heavy on the interstate out here in West Knoxville. Just exercise some patience, 40 east and west. Anywhere you're traveling between Paper Mill and Pillsbury Parkway, heavy over the top of West Hills, stop and go Kingston Pike through the Bearden area. Alcoa Highway seems to have increased southbound back towards the Blount County area, passing Icy King Park. Bridal season is here. Shop local right now at Fountain City Jewelers in the heart of Fountain City next to Litton's. I'm Commander Chuck with your on-time traffic.
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1: Good afternoon. A couple of accidents in the wrap-up stages. Just heavy. Be patient out here on the interstate in West Knoxville. It's busy here. I'm trying to get past Middlesbrough Parkway on I-40. Stop and go down on Kingston Pike throughout the Bearden area. It's still heavy on that Holston River Bridge right now. 40 eastbound, pushing out through East Knox County. Watch your speed there out through Sevier County on I-40 around that Dollywood exit. Hey, if you're having transmission problems, come to AMCO Transmissions right now. Let them check out your vehicle at 104 Sequoia Lane in North Knoxville. I'm Commander Chuck with your on-time traffic.
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Loving them Ice Bears, man, but the break is just too long for me. Going to be returning this October and November to see some games and get out there with the Loud Media team again. Knoxville is going to be a lot of fun as the Ice Bears are celebrating their 25th anniversary. All the deets are at KnoxvilleIceBears.com.

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1: All right, wrapping up this extremely hot Monday, and the trend continues for the rest of the week. Tuesday morning, we start off with temperatures in the 70s. We'll climb back to the mid-90s with a heat index value near 105. 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I'm meteorologist Mike Witcher from the East Tennessee Weather Center, and remember to always get the latest forecast weather updates with the East Tennessee Weather App.
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until they're ironically funny. I was reading a story on Reddit because there's funny stuff there. An Arkansas man strangled his girlfriend in the woods and then he died while dragging her body through the woods. This is another edition of See What You Get.

0: 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I'm up for whatever.
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Mud Vein, Metallica, 93.7 WVLZ. Well, Lou Brutus is here Monday through Friday now. In addition to Saturday, it's Hard Drive XL. And hey, Lou, I need one of those t-shirts, but I take a 3XL. Hint, hint.

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